Baro. If you pattern way, we go run am on good. I me like Aisha Corrigin. Make you touch your toes like you want picky pin. Picky pin. Slide inside, not kill anything. Then they call me Iron for a reason. Baby, just the fire, be like in a sauna. We don't have that foot.

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Baby, just the fire, be like sauna. 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

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I mean like Aisha Corridin, make you touch your toes like you want Biggie Pin. Slide inside, not kill anything, then they call me Iron for a reason. Baby, just the fire, be less in the sauna. We don't have to foot that session.

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arrow. If you pattern way, we go run among good. I need like Aisha Corrigan. Make you touch your toes like you want picky pin. Picky pin slide inside, not kill anything. Then they call me iron for a reason. Baby, just the fire, be like in a sauna. We don't have time for that.